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From the second that you walked in, something like a fever dream. 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
0: You don't need to think. 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Just here. Just now.